try to the top. I've been out of shape, taking out the box. I'm an astronaut. Blasted off the planet, rock that caused catastrophe. And it matters more because I had it. Now I had, I thought about wreaking havoc on an opposition. Kind of shocking, they want a static with precision. I'm automatic. Quarterback, I ain't talking second packet. Pack it up, I don't panic.

0: 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Come on, we'll find out the ugly near Baba Dub's nice neighbor at the Jumpy Crater.
1: Un retour sur la journée et une congestion de hits.
2: Le trafic.
1: Le trafic. 98.7.